Leave it alone. If you got a force, leave it alone. We should know.

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Perhaps you could toss me a band-aid or some antibacterial cream. I'm in an extraordinarily large amount of pain. The bone has gone through the skin. I feel it might be getting.